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4: A warm morning with plenty of sunshine across much of the UK. It'll be very hot in southern and central England. Some patchy rain in far northwestern Scotland, though. A high of 31 degrees Celsius.
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4: Rivals of Nigel Farage are refusing to stand in the upcoming Clacton by-election.
5: This is a desperate stunt from Nigel Farage. It's obvious why he's doing it. He is up to his neck in sleaze.
4: That's Sir Keir Starmer's verdict as Labour, Conservative, Liberal Democrats and Restore confirmed they will not field candidates after the Reform UK leader announced he was quitting amid the ongoing speculation about his finances. Lib Dem leader Sir Ed Davey says Farage can't be trusted.
6: This is absolutely another stunt. Will cost the taxpayers a huge amount of money, and all he's trying to do is get himself off the hook. He's going in for this by-election because he's got lots more that are going to come out about how dishonest he has been.
4: In other news, Prince Harry says his court battle with the Daily Mail is a complete and obvious whitewash. NATO is being urged to deliver more air defence systems to Ukraine. More than 5 million homeowners will be paying more for their mortgages, and Argentina have beat Egypt 3-2 at the World Cup. That's the latest from Radio News Hub. I'm David Hall.
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6: A warm morning with plenty of sunshine across much of the UK. It'll be very hot in southern and central England. Some patchy rain in far northwestern Scotland, though. A high of 31 degrees Celsius.
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6: Nigel Farage has shocked Westminster and quit.
7: I will resign as a Member of Parliament for Clacton-on-Sea, thereby forcing a by-election.
6: The Reform UK leader says he and his family have been under intense pressure as the row over donations continues. He's confirmed he will stand in the Clacton by-election and insists voters will decide his fate and not the media. Reform's Robert Jenrick agrees.
8: I believe that the good people of Clacton, who voted for Nigel 2 years ago, who have seen the work that he's done as their Member of Parliament, a job that he loves, will vote for him and enable us to move forward now.
6: So far, all the main political parties are refusing to field any candidates to rival Mr. Farage. In other news, Prince Harry has lost his privacy case against the publisher of the Daily Mail. A murder investigation's been launched after a mother and her two children were found dead at a property near Bedford, and some online gamblers will have to undergo credit checks under new rules. That's the latest from Radio News Hub. I'm David Hall.
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1: Morning Muddle question today is all about a country that once elected a cat as a mayor.
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2: I'm going to go Japan.
1: Go to Japan. 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
1: A warm morning with plenty of sunshine across much of the UK. It'll be very hot in southern and central England. Some patchy rain in far northwestern Scotland, though. A high of 31 degrees Celsius.
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1: Rivals of Nigel Farage are refusing to stand in the upcoming Clacton by-election.
2: This is a desperate stunt from Nigel Farage. It's obvious why he's doing it. He is up to his neck in sleaze.
1: That's Sir Keir Starmer's verdict as Labour, Conservative, Liberal Democrats and Restore confirm they will not field candidates after the Reform UK leader announced he was quitting amid the ongoing speculation about his finances. Lib Dem leader Sir Ed Davey says Farage can't be trusted.
3: This is absolutely another stunt. Will cost the taxpayers a huge amount of money, and all he's trying to do is get himself off the hook. He's going in for this by-election because he's got lots more that are going to come out about how dishonest he has been.
1: In other news, Prince Harry says his court battle with the Daily Mail is a complete and obvious whitewash. NATO is being urged to deliver more air defence systems to Ukraine. More than 5 million homeowners will be paying more for their mortgages, and Argentina have beat Egypt 3-2 at the World Cup. That's the latest from Radio News Hub. I'm David Holt.
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4: A warm morning with plenty of sunshine across much of the UK. It'll be very hot in southern and central England. Some patchy rain in far northwestern Scotland, though. A high of 31 degrees Celsius.
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4: Nigel Farage has shocked Westminster and quit.
5: I will resign as a Member of Parliament for Clacton-on-Sea, thereby forcing a by-election.
4: The Reform UK leader says he and his family have been under intense pressure as the row over donations continues. He's confirmed he will stand in the Clacton by-election and insists voters will decide his fate and not the media. Reform's Robert Jenrick agrees.
6: I believe that the good people of Clacton, who voted for Nigel 2 years ago, who have seen the work that he's done as their Member of Parliament, a job that he loves, will vote for him and enable us to move forward now.
4: So far, all the main political parties are refusing to field any candidates to rival Mr. Farage. In other news, Prince Harry has lost his privacy case against the publisher of the Daily Mail. A murder investigation's been launched after a mother and her two children were found dead at a property near Bedford, and some online gamblers will have to undergo credit checks under new rules. That's the latest from Radio News Hub. I'm David Hall.
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2: Thanks for sticking with us this morning. Loads of great stuff to get through this morning. Not at least another morning muggle to solve, which today may, just may, involve sports. Can't think why, but we'll do that. Plus, we've got Joe and Flo Rida and Olivia Dean to play for you, and we'll kick it off with Tones and I and the Dance Monkey.

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1: Yep, 33 degrees top temperature across Berkshire today. Sunny and sweltering heat. And that's going to be continuing throughout the week as well. And on the way, we'll dig into the latest showbiz. And we've got Joe, end of beginning.
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1: Showbiz. Comedian Patrick Kilty is to continue hosting his Irish chat show, The Late Late Show. He's agreed a new three-year deal until 2028, which will see him front 30 shows per season. He's the fourth presenter of the long-running format, which will return for its 66th season in September. Dragon's Den star Sarah Davis has revealed she's been diagnosed with ADHD, attention deficit hyperactive disorder. The businesswoman and entrepreneur says it was a mic drop moment for her after receiving the results of a comprehensive neuropsychological exam which assesses how the brain functions. Rapper Jay-Z is to perform in London for his first UK solo headline show in more than a decade. The US artist will celebrate three decades of music with one night at the Tottenham Hotspur Stadium in September. The show Jay-Z 30 marks 30 years since the rapper released his debut album Reasonable Doubt. And despite kickoff being at 2 in the morning, England's 3-2 World Cup win over Mexico peaked at 9.1 million viewers according to TV ratings data.
2: When I wake up,
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2: Wednesday morning, as we get your day started, July 8th today. My favourite American actor's got his birthday today.
3: Oh, who's that?
2: Kevin Bacon.
3: Now, is he your favourite actor?
2: Yeah, he is.
3: Is he?
2: Yeah, what he did in Apollo 13 was amazing. However, everybody now knows him as the guy from the EE ad.
3: The phone ads.
2: Yeah.
3: I know.
2: He also he's done loads of stuff, but my favourite thing with him was Apollo 13.
3: I never knew that. There we go. Learn something new every day.
2: I think Footloose was another one of his big films.
3: Footloose.
2: Yeah.
3: There's one where he was in a prison. Now I can't remember the name of it. But anyway, happy birthday, Kevin.
2: Yeah.
3: It's also Monty Don's birthday. The gardening guy.
2: The gardening guy, yeah, I'm with you. And Alice Levin as well, celebrating today.
3: Oh, Alice Levine, yes.
2: Is
3: presenter.
2: It? Yeah.
3: Yeah, that one.
2: Yeah. Now, here's one for you. Here's one for you, Phil, because you're smart.
3: Yes.
2: You say. It's Maths 2.0 day today. Right. And here's my concern about this particular event.
3: Right.
2: I went through the whole of the year. I couldn't find a Math 1.0 day. What happened?
3: We've already missed

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2: A fine and dry day with some light winds, but feeling very warm with sunshine spreading northwards throughout the day. Cloudy in the far northwest with the chance of some drizzle there and a high of 32 degrees Celsius.
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2: Labour and the Conservatives say they will not stand in Nigel Farage's Clacton by-election. The Reform UK leader said he'd quit as MP to allow the people of his constituency to decide his future in a people versus the establishment by-election, as he comes under further scrutiny over his finances. More than 80 US strikes have hit Iran just hours after pulling Tehran's licence to sell oil. American officials say it's in response to the Iranian regime attacking a number of ships in the Strait of Hormuz. Almost half of disabled people say the last UK heatwave had a disproportionate impact on them. It comes as temperatures are set to reach highs of 32 Celsius again today. Simon Francis is the spokesperson for the End Fuel Poverty Coalition.
3: We want to see households given support to make the improvements to their homes so that they can increase ventilation or get one of the new heat pumps that actually can act as their conditioning unit as well as keeping you warm in the winter.
2: And Argentina and Lionel Messi have seen off a major scare after coming from 2-0 down to beat Egypt 3-2 in the World Cup round of 16. For On Radio News Hub, I'm Frankie. Hair sign.
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1: Good morning to you. I hope you're doing okay today. Interesting survey to share with you. Apparently, one in three men claim they don't feel safe when their other half is driving.
2: Oh, you are going to get into some hot water, my friend, this morning.
1: Right.
2: Do you agree with that statement, Mark?
1: Let me plead
2: the fifth.
1: Now, when you and your other half go out...
2: Yes.
1: Which one of you would normally...
2: He normally does the driving, except if he wants a drink. We've been away for the weekend, then suddenly on the way home, he's like, oh, perhaps you should drive. I'm like, yes, okay, fine.
1: Yeah, see, same here, right?
2: Okay.
1: Typically, I would drive whilst the other half sleeps.
2: Yes.
1: That tends to be what happens. But I wouldn't say I don't feel safe when the other half is driving.
2: No.
1: It's just that I prefer to do it.
2: Okay, all right. You've got yourself out of some hot water there.
1: Thank you. Now, millions of blokes are finding themselves pushing their feet down into the footwell when their other half brakes late. Yeah, I mean, I think we all do that. Others say that they regularly spend large chunks of the journey gripping to the edge of the seat and are in constant fear of crashing.
2: Whoa.
1: Now, when you're a passenger, Phil?
2: Yes.
1: And you're also looking ahead, see what's happening in the road. You're no chance of ever coming into harm.
2: I know. I'd like to say no, but if you ask my other half, he would say, yeah.

0: impressive 125-run win at Trent Bridge. Phil Salt hit 70 off 44 balls as India was set a target of 202 for victory. Coco Gauff is through to her first Wimbledon semi-final after beating Jessica Pegula. The two-time Grand Slam singles champion has never previously gone beyond the fourth round at the All England Club, and at 22 is now the youngest player to reach the semi-finals at all four Grand Slams since Maria Sharapova in 2007. And Russian athletes could be allowed to compete for their country at the 2028 Olympic Games in Los Angeles. The International Olympic Committee has provisionally lifted their suspension, which was imposed in 2023 due to the war in Ukraine. But it says the ban is no longer applicable and athletes from Russia can compete again as long as they meet relevant anti-doping requirements.
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7: A fine and dry day with some light winds, but feeling very warm with sunshine spreading northwards throughout the day. Cloudy in the far northwest with the chance of some drizzle there and a high of 32 degrees Celsius.
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7: Labour and the Conservatives say they will not stand in Nigel Farage's Clacton by-election. The Reform UK leader said he'd quit as MP to allow the people of his constituency to decide his future in a people versus the establishment by-election. It says he comes under further scrutiny over his finances. Lib Dem leader Sarah Davy says they won't be standing either.
8: The point is that Nigel Farage has broken the rules so badly, enriched himself so much, that he doesn't want to face the music. This is an attempt to get himself out of jail free. I hope the voters of Clacton will see through it. He's actually betrayed them.
7: A manhunt is underway after a mother and her two children were found dead in their home near Bedford. The suspect is believed to have fled the country. Bedfordshire police say they forced their way into a large detached property in Great Denham after the family had not been seen or heard from. The US has struck over 80 targets in Iran amid more concern over the fragile ceasefire between the two countries. American officials say the action was in response to attacks on commercial ships in the Strait of Hormuz. They've also pulled Iran's license to sell oil. A top negotiator for Iran called it a major violation, saying bullying leads nowhere. The Prime Minister is preparing for another day at the NATO summit in Turkey today, where he's expected to unveil a European-wide multi-billion pound long-range missile drive. It'll aim to bring together a number of projects across Europe, building weapons capable of hitting targets 2,000 kilometres away. And the UK is wrapped in another heatwave from today, and it's led to renewed calls for change. The End Fuel Poverty Coalition say housing and energy prices need to modernise. Simon Francis is from the coalition.
9: We also want to see house builders take much more responsibility for making sure that any new homes that are built with passive cooling methods in place. That means proper ventilation. It means making sure that new developments have lots of trees to improve the amount of shade. So there's things that can be done by a whole host of different people to help tackle excess heat.
7: Forecasters say in some places it's set to reach the low 30s today. From Radio News Hub, I'm Frankie Hairsign.
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1: Hello.
2: Hello.
1: It's going to be a very warm one today. More details about that in a moment. 19 days' time, we'll see the start of the Commonwealth Games. Hopefully, it'll be a bit cooler for that. And thousands of athletes who have been training for years whilst we celebrate this morning successfully putting our socks on for the first time. In fact, don't even bother with the socks. Too hot for that. And there's 55 days until meteorological autumn starts. Tell you what, I'm already looking forward to that. Can't think why. Ed Sheeran on the way for you after Chainsmokers and Coldplay. And something like this.

0: Show. 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
1: Still to come, we have the Morning Muddle Quiz and we share what we've learned in the past 24 hours.
0: Yeah, and we've learned some stuff as well, to be fair with you this morning.
1: And weather for Berkshire today will be sunny.
0: Yeah, sunny. 33 degrees today, 34 tomorrow, and still hot into the weekend as well. Got Taylor Swift and the Fate of Ophelia as we get your morning started.

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3: Comedian Patrick Kilty is to continue hosting his Irish chat show, The Late Late Show. He's agreed a new 3-year deal until 2028, which will see him front 30 shows per season. He's the fourth presenter of the long-running format, which will return for its 66th season in September. Dragon's Den star Sarah Davis has revealed she's been diagnosed with ADHD, attention deficit hyperactive disorder. The businesswoman and entrepreneur says it was a mic drop moment for her after receiving the results of a comprehensive neuropsychological exam which assesses how the brain functions. Rapper Jay-Z is to perform in London for his first UK solo headline show in more than a decade. The US artist will celebrate 3 decades of music with one night at the Tottenham Hotspur Stadium in September. The show Jay-Z 30 marks 30 years since the rapper released his debut album Reasonable Doubt. And despite kickoff being at 2 in the morning, England's 3-2 World Cup win over Mexico peaked at 9.1 million viewers according to TV ratings data.
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1: We was talking earlier about questionable driving habits, weren't we?
2: We were, yes.
1: Yeah, especially Phil's ability to go... As if someone's slowing down 10 miles away and you've got to somehow react to it. Apparently, adding to that list of annoyances, apparently... Grocery prices, annoying politicians, and someone's questionable driving, you're not alone. A new study has found that out of all the things that we've been grinding our gears and saw, the cost of food and essentials is our biggest annoyance.
2: Oh, wow.
1: Yeah.
2: I suppose it is annoying that those prices keep going up. Pop out, you go back to the supermarket the following week and everything's gone up by a pound or whatever.
1: Exactly, and for no apparent reason. The good news is, it gets better. In fact, one in five of us said our mood is generally much more positive the older that they got.
2: Oh, okay. All right, are you happier now you're older?
1: I'm waiting for that day to happen, let's just say that.

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3: A fine and dry day with some light winds, but feeling very warm with sunshine spreading northwards throughout the day. Cloudy in the far northwest with the chance of some drizzle there and a high of 32 degrees Celsius.
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3: Labour and the Conservatives say they will not stand in Nigel Farage's Clacton by-election. The Reform UK leader said he'd quit as MP to allow the people of his constituency to decide his future as he comes under further scrutiny over his finances. Lib Dem leader Sir Ed Davey says they won't be standing either.
4: The point is that Nigel Farage has broken the rules so badly, enriched himself so much, that he doesn't want to face the music. This is an attempt to get himself out of jail free. I hope the voters of Clacton will see through it.
3: The US has struck over 80 targets in Iran amid more concern over the fragile ceasefire between the two countries. American officials say the action was in response to attacks on commercial ships in the Strait of Hormuz. They've also pulled Iran's license to sell oil. A top negotiator for Iran called it a major violation, saying bullying leads nowhere. A manhunt is underway after a mother and her two children were found dead in their home near Bedford. The suspect is believed to have fled the country. And the UK is wrapped in another heatwave from today. It's set to reach the low 30s. From Radio News Hub, I'm Frankie Hairsign.
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2: It's time for our morning muddle question. So far, Phil this week has done terribly.
3: Oh, it's been a hard week this week.
2: I tell you, the buzz has been out more times this week than ever. So yeah. Here's another question for you.
3: Ooh.
2: Because there's loads of sport on at the moment. There's obviously there's the World Cup, there's the tennis, there's Commonwealth Games just round the corner.
3: Yeah, it's a good summer of sport, isn't it?
2: It is. Right. Mm. So here's the sports-based question. Which one of these sports was once featured in the Olympic Games?
3: Ooh.
2: Is it tug of war, darts, or chess?
3: Oh, blimey. Okay. All right, I'll get my thinking hat on.
2: Yeah, tug of war, darts, chess. They used to be an Olympic game, but they're not anymore. What one is it? We'll have an answer after eight.

0: oraawards.co.uk, and then there'll be a big awards ceremony later this summer.
1: But first, here's the latest sport.
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3: Argentina have completed an extraordinary comeback to beat Egypt at the World Cup. Lionel Messi's men were 2-0 down at one point, but ended up winning at 3-2. They'll now play Switzerland in the quarterfinals, who beat Colombia on penalties last night. England have gone 2-0 up in their five-match T20 series against India after a massive 125-run win at Trent Bridge. Phil Salt hit 70 off 44 balls as India was set a target of 202 for victory. Coco Gauff is through to her first Wimbledon semi-final after beating Jessica Pegula. The two-time Grand Slam singles champion has never previously gone beyond the fourth round at the All England Club, and at 22 is now the youngest player to reach the semi-finals at all four Grand Slams since Maria Sharapova in 2007. And Russian athletes could be allowed to compete for their country at the 2028 Olympic Games in Los Angeles. The International Olympic Committee has provisionally lifted their suspension, which was imposed in 2023 due to the war in Ukraine. But it says the ban is no longer applicable and athletes from Russia can compete again as long as they meet relevant anti-doping requirements.
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1: Before 8, by the way, Heavy D and the Boys, Now That We've Found Love, a proper banger for you, and also got Alex Warren, Passenger.

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2: Weather. A fine and dry day with some light winds, but feeling very warm with sunshine spreading northwards throughout the day. Cloudy in the far northwest with the chance of some drizzle there and a high of 32 degrees Celsius.
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2: The major political parties say they will not stand against Nigel Farage in the Clacton by-election. Yesterday, the Reform UK leader stood down as MP, saying he wants the people of his constituency to decide his future. Lib Dem leader Sir Ed Davies called it a stunt.
4: This whole episode shows what a dodgy character he is. He's now trying to escape justice and scrutiny by calling this this by-election. I hope the people of Clacton, who've been let down by him for the last 2 years, where he's gone off and lined his own pockets, we'll see him for the grifter that he is.
2: It comes as Nigel Farage comes under further scrutiny over his finances, and only Count Binface has confirmed his candidacy. A manhunt is underway after a triple murder in what's been described as a safe area of Bedfordshire. A mother and her two children were found dead in their home in Great Denham after reports they hadn't been seen or heard from for a while. Police say they've identified a suspect who's believed to have fled the country. More than 80 US strikes have hit Iran just hours after pulling Tehran's license to sell oil. American officials say it's in response to the Iranian regime attacking a number of ships in the Strait of Hormuz. So Keir Starmer is set to unveil a multi-billion pound European drive to build long-range missiles capable of hitting targets up to 2,000 kilometres away. It's as he continues to meet leaders at the NATO summit in Turkey. The new commitment aims to bring together several projects across Europe. Almost half of disabled people say the last UK heatwave had a disproportionate impact on them. It comes as temperatures are set to reach highs of 32 Celsius again today. Simon Francis is the spokesperson for the End Fuel Poverty Coalition.
5: We want to see households given support to make the improvements to their homes so that they can increase ventilation or get one of the new heat pumps that actually can act as their air conditioning unit as well as keeping you warm in the winter.
2: And Argentina and Lionel Messi have seen off a major scare after coming from 2-0 down to beat Egypt 3-2 in the World Cup round of 16. They'll play Switzerland in the quarterfinals. From Radio News Hub, I'm Frankie Hairsine.
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1: National Video Games Day today. Also, Kevin Bacon celebrating his birthday, as does Monty Don as well. Ed Sheeran, Sapphire to play for you. And this is Calvin Harris with Rag & Bone Man and Giants.

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1: You're with Mark and Phil. Hello, morning. It's time to get an answer for today's morning muddle question. I'll level with you, Berkshire, this morning. If Phil gets this wrong, I am going to be absolutely surprised and devastated.
2: Okay.
1: Right? No pressure.
2: Oh, no.
1: But which one of the... I mean, you go to the gym now, you must know about sport.
2: I've only been six times. All I know is, you know,
1: hang on,
2: basically
1: you said you
2: how
1: went
2: to
1: yesterday.
2: Injure myself.
1: You said you went yesterday, so that should have been seven. Have you lost count?
2: Oh.
1: Oh, you're lying. Anyway, which one of these sports once featured as an Olympic game? Was it the tug of war, darts, or chess?
2: What? If we're going back to ancient Olympic games, then I'm going to go tug of war because they did all that kind of carrying big boulders and all that sort of stuff. I can't imagine it was darts. Go on, tug of war. That's my final answer.
1: Tug of war is the right answer. Yes.
2: Yay!
1: You're right, because in the ancient games,
2: yes,
1: there would have been a team with rope and pulling.
2: Okay.
1: There you go. However, I really wanted it to be darts because I think that would be much better. Those Olympians in a big old dart shirt would be lovely.

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2: 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Joint summer concert pairs Woodley Concert Band with the West Virginia University Alumni Band as they tour the UK and France. 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
0: Dua Lipa, Break My Heart, play that for you in just a moment. 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
3: Comedian Patrick Kilty is to continue hosting his Irish chat show, The Late Late Show. He's agreed a new 3-year deal until 2028, which will see him front 30 shows per season. He's the fourth presenter of the long-running format, which will return for its 66th season in September. Dragon's Den star Sarah Davis has revealed she's been diagnosed with ADHD, attention deficit hyperactive disorder. The businesswoman and entrepreneur says it was a mic drop moment for her after receiving the results of a comprehensive neuropsychological exam which assesses how the brain functions. Rapper Jay-Z is to perform in London for his first UK solo headline show in more than a decade. The US artist will celebrate 3 decades of music with one night at the Tottenham Hotspur Stadium in September. The show Jay-Z 30 marks 30 years since the rapper released his debut album Reasonable Doubt. And despite kickoff being at 2 in the morning, England's 3-2 World Cup win over Mexico peaked at 9.1 million viewers according to TV ratings data.
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1: Sun's out across Berkshire again today, and a growing number of young women are now resorting to plastic surgery so they look good on social media, according to experts.
2: Blimey. I don't know why you're giving me that look.
1: What
2: you
1: look?
2: You can tell.
1: I'm not suggesting
2: there's
1: anything.
2: There's no doubt these wrinkles are natural.
1: Right. An average age woman going under the knife now
2: is
1: 39, down from 42 just 5 years ago.
2: Whoa.
1: Right.
2: What about the fellas?
1: Well, I don't think there's anything here about fellas in this report. Typical men, apparently, having work done, has fallen as well from 47 to 45.
2: Blimey.
1: Yeah. A study says that the millennial woman is now obviously benefiting from the surgery, which is why they don't wait until their 40s.
2: Blimey.
1: Yeah, so we need to get you booked in. What do you want done? what do you want done first?
2: I'll have the double T's, please, and I'll leave you to work out what that is.
1: Yep, I've got you.

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3: A fine and dry day with some light winds, but feeling very warm with sunshine spreading northwards throughout the day. Cloudy in the far northwest with the chance of some drizzle there and a high of 32 degrees Celsius.
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3: The major political parties say they will not stand against Nigel Farage in the Clacton by-election. Yesterday, the Reform UK leader stood down as MP, saying he wants the people of his constituency to decide his future. Lib Dem leader Sir Ed Davies called it a stunt.
4: This whole episode shows what a dodgy character he is. He's now trying to escape justice and scrutiny by calling this this by-election. I hope the people of Clacton, who've been let down by him for the last 2 years, where he's gone off and lined his own pockets, will see him for the grifter that he is.
3: A manhunt is underway after a triple murder in Bedfordshire. A mother and her two children were found dead in their home in Great Denham. Police say they've identified a suspect who's believed to have fled the country. More than 80 US strikes have hit Iran. American officials say it's in response to the Iranian regime attacking a number of ships in the Strait of Hormuz. And Argentina and Lionel Messi have seen off a major scare after coming from 2-0 down to beat Egypt 3-2 in the World Cup round of 16. For On Radio News Hub, I'm Frankie Hersein.
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1: Wednesday morning, July the 8th. It's going to be another hot day today, 33 degrees, and we've got everything you need to know to get your Wednesday started.
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1: Just take a look at that news page this morning. A petition's been launched to solve the parking woes at Laurel Park, and also approval above the Cafe Nero, a new hotel-style flats complex has been agreed to. You can get all the details online right now at bradio.co.uk. 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
1: 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Morning. Greg's on the home run later this evening as we get you home.
0: Mark Denham's going to be here at 1, and then Gavin's got his bangers ready from 10 o'clock, be here from 9 this morning. And we've got years and years for you after the latest sport.
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3: Argentina have completed an extraordinary comeback to beat Egypt at the World Cup. Lionel Messi's men were 2-0 down at one point, but ended up winning at 3-2. They'll now play Switzerland in the quarterfinals, who beat Colombia on penalties last night. England have gone 2-0 up in their 5-match T20 series against India after a massive 125-run win at Trent Bridge. Phil Salt hit 70 off 44 balls as India was set a target of 202 for victory. Coco Gauff is through to her first Wimbledon semi-final after beating Jessica Pegula. The two-time Grand Slam singles champion has never previously gone beyond the fourth round at the All England Club, and at 22 is now the youngest player to reach the semi-finals at all four Grand Slams since Maria Sharapova in 2007. And Russian athletes could be allowed to compete for their country at the 2028 Olympic Games in Los Angeles. The International Olympic Committee has provisionally lifted their suspension, which was imposed in 2023 due to the war in Ukraine. But it says the ban is no longer applicable, and athletes from Russia can compete again as long as they meet relevant and

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2: Time to wrap up the morning with some things that we have learned of late. Apparently Picasso, you know, the artist.
3: Yeah.
2: He painted using ordinary house paint.
3: No.
2: Getting a bit of silk on there, a bit of emulsion.
3: You're always wondering what to do with the leftover paint, aren't you? At the end of the tin, you just whack up some sunflowers or whatever.
2: A second, I've got a load of blue paint if anybody wants any.
3: All right, here it is, another one. The most stolen food in the world is cheese.
2: Really?
3: Yeah.
2: Why would you steal cheese?
3: Why would you steal cheese? And where are you going to put it to steal it?
2: Well, if you like the smelly cheese, that'd be all right, wouldn't it? Oh, here's talking cheese. Here's another one. You know the singer Lorde?
3: Yeah.
2: Right, she's got an Instagram account. And you can go and find this right now if you want. Called Onion Rings Worldwide.
3: Yes.
2: Where she rates onion rings.
3: Okay, I've got a question.
2: Go on then.
3: Is it the crisp or the fried onion ring thing?
2: I think it's a fried onion ring.
3: Onion
2: ring. Yes.
3: Right.
2: Who knew she had a second calling in the world?
3: We're going to have to message her, aren't I, and tell her to come to Reading and test out our onion rings.

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2: A fine and dry day with some light winds, but feeling very warm with sunshine spreading northwards throughout the day. Cloudy in the far northwest with the chance of some drizzle there and a high of 32 degrees Celsius.
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2: Labour and the Conservatives say they will not stand in Nigel Farage's Clacton by-election. The Reform UK leader said he'd quit as MP to allow the people of his constituency to decide his future in a people versus the establishment by-election. This as he comes under further scrutiny over his finances. Lib Dem leader Sir Red Davey says they won't be standing either.
3: He doesn't want to face the music. This is an attempt to get himself out of jail free. I hope the voters of Clacton will see through it. He's actually betrayed them.
2: A manhunt is underway after a mother and her two children were found dead in their home near Bedford. The suspect is believed to have fled the country. The Prime Minister is preparing for another day at the NATO summit in Turkey today, where he's expected to unveil a European-wide multi-billion pound long-range missile drive. It'll aim to bring together a number of projects across Europe, building weapons capable of hitting targets 2,000 kilometres away. And Virgin Media have been fined a record £28 million for delaying millions of customers from switching to different providers. 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

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There's Boston and DJ Snake, Justin Bieber, Let Me Love You at B Radio. Right, Wednesday morning, we are halfway through the week. Ariana Grande coming up, Positions, and this from the 90s, from No Mercy, here's Where Do You Go?

0: Across Berkshire, it's 95.6 B Radio with Ariana Grande. There's Positions. We're looking for your nominations for the Pride of Reading Awards. They're back again this year. 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

That's Pink, Get the Party Started at B Radio as the thermostat increases a little bit further today. 34 degrees in the sunshine, 35 tomorrow, that's where it'll peak. And then Friday, 34, 31 on Saturday and Sunday. Hot and sunny for the foreseeable.

0: 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Anne-Marie, ciao, adios. Mark and Phil back tomorrow morning for your Thursday morning, waking you up on the B Radio Morning Show. The newly married Taylor Swift, or Taylor Kelsey, as she's now known. I Can Do It With a Broken Heart coming up, and Somba next.
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0: mouthful to now call her by her official name, Taylor Kelce. Because we're just so used to saying Taylor Swift, although that is the name she'll still be known in show business. I Can Do It with the Broken Heart at B Radio. The Bohemian Night, weekly open mic night, is back again this evening at the Fisherman's Cottage on Kennet Side. Gets underway from 8:30 this evening. Right, Jonas Blue coming up. And this from the 90s, here's Aerosmith.
1: I could stay awake just to...

Jonas Blue, Fast Car and Aerosmith. I don't want to miss a thing at B Radio Wednesday morning. I'm Gavin Harris. Got your bangers coming up next after 10. The big tunes for your Wednesday morning, including Calvin Harris. Got Usher and Pitbull and Rihanna all coming up on the bangers this morning. Some big songs to play for you. You just turn the radio up. We'll get the tunes on. Right, latest news headlines for 10 very soon. It's after Ella Langley. Here's Choosing Texas.

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4: Cloudy across the far northwest with the chance of some drizzle, but a dry, bright and warm day elsewhere. Sunshine spreading north throughout the day with highs of 32 degrees Celsius in the south and 23 in the far north.
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4: Labour and the Conservatives say they will not stand in Nigel Farage's Clacton by-election. The Reform UK leader said he'd quit as MP to allow the people of his constituency to decide his future, says he comes under further scrutiny over his finances. The Prime Minister's arrived at the NATO summit in Turkey, urging leaders to show unity and strength.
5: With the ongoing conflict in Ukraine and recent developments in the Strait of Hormuz, there's lots of really important issues for us to discuss and agree.
4: But much of the focus has been on Donald Trump and his ongoing criticism of the alliance.
6: Not happy with NATO because of what they did with Greenland, and I'm not happy with NATO because of the fact that they didn't want to help us with the number one state sponsor of terror, that's Iran.
4: A manhunt is underway after two children and their mother were found dead at their home in Bedfordshire. Police say they've identified a suspect who's believed to have fled the country. And Virgin Media have been handed a record fine after Ofcom found them to have stopped or delayed millions of customers from switching to different providers. From Radio News Hub, I'm Frankie Hersine.
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It's Rihanna, Pond on Replay, Usher, Pitbull before that, DJ Got Us Falling in Love. It's 95.6 B Radio, Wednesday morning, halfway through the week. These are your bangers. Khalees, Trick Me coming up very soon. After Tayo Cruz, here's Dynamite.

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It's 95.6 B Radio, Alex Gardino. There's Destination Calabria on the bangers from the 90s. Nightcrawlers, Push the Feeling On, coming up after Galantis. Here's Runaway.

0: Sam Smith at the time that they were discovered by Disclosure. There's Latch on the bangers at 95.6 B Radio. Hope you're enjoying the tunes this morning. Stick around, more bangers coming up, including Flo Rida and David Guetta. Got Club Can't Handle Me and Eric Prydz, Call On Me, is playing next on the bangers.
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Halfway through the week, this is what we do every single morning from 10 at B Radio. Take you back, get some tunes on. Let's get another banger on for this morning from Usher. Here's Yeah. Peace up.

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4: Cloudy across the far northwest with the chance of some drizzle, but a dry, bright and warm day elsewhere. Sunshine spreading north throughout the day with highs of 32 degrees Celsius in the south and 23 in the far north.
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4: Donald Trump says the ceasefire with Iran is over after a wave of strikes overnight.
5: To me, I think it's over. I don't want to deal with them anymore. They're scum. You know what scum is? They're scum. They're sick people. They're led by sick people. And they're vicious, violent people.
4: U.S. officials say the renewed action was in response to more attacks on ships in the Strait of Hormuz. Speaking at the NATO summit in Turkey, Secretary General Mark Rutte says the U.S. action was justified. The major political parties say they will not stand against Nigel Farage in the Clacton by-election. Yesterday, the Reform UK leader stood down as MP, saying he wants the people of his constituency to decide his future. He's under parliamentary investigation over his finances, but says he hasn't done anything wrong. A manhunt is underway after a mother and her two children were found dead in their home near Bedford. The suspect is believed to have fled the country. And Argentina and Lionel Messi have seen off a major scare after coming from 2-0 down to beat Egypt 3-2 in the World Cup round of 16. From Radio News Hub, I'm Frankie Hersein.
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There's Joe, End of Beginning. Ariana Grande before that, Into You. It's 95.6 B Radio. I'm Gavin Harris. Right, Wednesday, we're halfway through the week. Dasher, Austin coming up. And this, Tasman Archer. His Sleeping Satellite.

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we are getting ready for what could be the longest lasting heatwave since 1976. Temperatures today in Berkshire, 34 degrees, going to see 35 tomorrow, and then edging back down, but still in the high 30s across the weekend. And at the moment, looks like it's going to stay like that right the way through next week to next Friday. Plenty of sunshine around. Just

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One Republic, I Ain't Worried at B Radio. If you're getting ready to head off on holiday, but you don't have one booked yet, and you're looking at the prices thinking these look a little bit steep, it looks like package holidays to destinations like Dubai and Egypt are cheaper this summer than last, because tour operators cutting prices to tempt people back. Many put off after the war in Iran. Right, Nick Jonas, Jealous, coming up very soon. Right now, Pulp, here's Disco 2000.

There's Olivia Rodrigo, Drop Dead at B Radio with Mark and Phil back tomorrow morning, waking you up on the B Radio morning show. Right, coming up before 12 midday, got the Jonas Brothers to play, and this from Jay-Z and Alicia Keys. Here's Empire State of Mind.

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1: Cut my heart about 1-2 times. 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I'm yours. I'm yours. I know the earth will lose.

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4: It's a dry, bright and warm day. Cloudy across the far northwest with a little chance of drizzle. Highs of 32 degrees Celsius in the south.
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4: Keir Starmer's meeting world leaders at the NATO summit in Turkey today, where he's expected to discuss the ongoing conflicts in Ukraine and Iran.
5: But as leaders, we show the unity and the strength of NATO at a time like this, and that's what we'll do.
4: Prime Minister's been accused of arriving empty-handed after his defence spending plan didn't set out a pathway of reaching the NATO spending targets, but much of the focus has been on Donald Trump. He says the ceasefire with Iran is over after it came under increasing strain with new US strikes overnight. His comments came after US forces launched a wave of strikes on Iranian targets in response to Iran's targeting of tankers in the Straits of Hormuz. Iran says it's retaliated with strikes against Bahrain. And access to e-gates at UK airports has been expanded to include younger children. Under previous rules, only passengers aged 10 and above were allowed to use the gates, forcing families with younger children to queue for passport booths. That's the latest from Radio News Hub. I'm Tanita Sim.
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So there was so much speculation around her wedding and the build-up to it over the last few months. Now, I guess it's all going to be about the honeymoon and where she goes. Taylor Swift, There's the Fate of Ophelia. And Katy Perry, Dark Horse at 95.6 B Radio. I'm Gavin Harris. Wednesday afternoon, thanks for checking us out. Becky Hill, David Guetta, Remember coming up. And this from the 90s now, here's Coolio. This is Gangster's Paradise.

0: Becky Hill, David Guetta, there's Remember, it's B Radio, 20 past 12. Pride of Reading Awards are looking for your nominations right now. 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I say people, it could be individuals, but also charities and businesses as well who are making an impact in Reading. You can cast your nominations on the Pride of Reading Awards website at porawards.co.uk.
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3: Morning Muddle question today is all about a country that once elected a cat as a mayor.
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So we're back to battling with the heat and trying to sleep again overnight. 34 degrees the high today in Berkshire. 35 tomorrow. Temperature staying in the 30s right the way through across the weekend and into next week as the next heat wave continues here in Berkshire. Years and years very soon. 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

Ed Sheeran, eyes closed. It's B Radio, 12:45. It seems the Wild West is where Brits would most like to travel back in time to, living in a land just like in the movies. I think if you're going to do that, it's going to need to be the Back to the Future style. We've got a time machine to come back when you realise there's no internet in the Wild West. Right, Alex Warren's new one, Passenger, coming up. After En Vogue, here's Don't

There's Alex Warren, Passenger, at 95.6 B Radio. Mark and Phil back tomorrow morning, waking you up on the B Radio Morning Show. Greg Martin's getting you home this afternoon from 4 on the home run. Mark Denham continuing the soundtrack for you Wednesday afternoon next after 1. Right, Sonny Federa before 1. And here's Alicia Keys.

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3: It's a dry, bright and warm day. Cloudy across the far northwest with a little chance of drizzle. Highs of 32 degrees Celsius in the south.
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3: Donald Trump says the ceasefire with Iran is over after a wave of strikes overnight.
4: To me, I think it's over. I don't want to deal with them anymore. They're scum. You know what scum is? They're scum. They're sick people. They're led by sick people. And they're vicious, violent people.
3: U.S. officials say the renewed action was in response to more attacks on ships in the Strait of Hormuz, and Iran have since hit back with strikes against Bahrain. A murder investigation has been launched after a teenager was stabbed in Northampton. The boy died at an address in Adnitz Road in the Abington area of the town yesterday. And we're being warned about a chilling trend of UK drivers speeding. The RAC say more than 30,000 motorists were caught driving above 30 miles an hour on a 20 road, and the fastest speed recorded last year was 161 on the M6. That's the latest from Radio News Hub. I'm Tanita Sims.
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working hard. Yeah, right, picture that with a Kodak. Or better yet, go to Times Square, take a picture of me with a Kodak. Took my life from negative to positive, I just want y'all to know that. And tonight, let's enjoy life.

Afternoon, Wednesday. This is B Radio across Berkshire from Reading, and it's Mark Denham with you until 4 o'clock. Thank you to Gavin. He will return tomorrow, and he'll be on from 9 in the morning tomorrow. Did you, Ariana Grande, Hate That I Made You Love Me, Pitbull and Neo, and Give Me Everything, and Sam Fender, and Olivia Dean, and Rain Me In. How's your Wednesday going so far? It's pretty hot today, isn't it? Again, should be sunny throughout the day today. Maybe just a little bit of cloud here and there, but mostly sunny and hot with highs at 34 today. We were told, weren't we, earlier on today, that we could be expecting the longest consecutive heat wave since 1976 in the UK. So you've got that to consider as you go about Wednesday. The tunes continue with Becky Hill, and this is Last Time.

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125 B Radio. I am assuming, as you are here, that you've already turned it up and turned it on. That is J-Lo and Play with Taylor Swift before that, and Bad Blood. You know, you see loads and loads of videos, don't you, on Ring doorbells. And the problem is nowadays, it's hard to tell what's actually just been captured and what's been staged. But this apparently is genuine. A Ring doorbell has captured a mum giving birth in her own doorway. That's quite shocking, that, isn't it? It took her just 9 minutes to give birth, and the whole thing has been captured on her own Ring doorbell. There's no privacy there, then, is there, for the mum? But yeah, congratulations to the mum. Mother and baby are doing okay. Bebe Rexha is on the way, meant to be, after Zara Larsson and Midnight Sun on B Radio.

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This is B Radio with Elton John and Dua Lipa and Cold Heart. Teddy Swims before that and Lose Control. It's 18 minutes to 2 o'clock and a B Radio banger is on the way. More controversy again at the Football World Cup. This time, the Egypt-Argentina game where Argentina won. They went 2-0 down and they made a comeback to win. People are saying, well, wait a minute. No. VAR has let Egypt down here. The thing is, though, like the result is now decided, isn't it? And that's that. So more controversy at the Football World Cup. At the start of it, they said they wanted this one to be the biggest one ever. It certainly appears that it's doing all right in terms of controversy, and it may very well end up being the most controversial World Cup ever. Tunes continue with Anne-Marie, 2002, lined up and good to go after this B-Radio banger from Will Smith, It's Miami.

This is B Radio. Good afternoon and welcome to your Tuesday afternoon. It's 8 minutes to 2 o'clock and this is Mark Denham with you. Another dry, sunny and hot day today. Maybe just the occasional bubble up of cloud, but it'll burn away quickly and it will continue sunny for the remainder of the day today with highs up at 34 degrees across Berkshire. And we were told this morning as well that we are looking at possibly the longest heatwave spell since the long hot summer of 1976. Obviously, if you don't remember the long hot summer of 1976, well, it was 50 years ago and it was summer and it was hot. There we are. Hopefully I've helped you with that. Tom Grennan and Hire is on the way to the news for two, and we'll get that after Metro Station and Shake It on B Radio.

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5: It's a dry, bright and warm day. Cloudy across the far northwest with a little chance of drizzle. Highs of 32 degrees Celsius in the south.
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5: Sir Keir Starmer's meeting world leaders at the NATO summit in Turkey, where he's expected to discuss the ongoing conflicts in Ukraine and Iran. The Prime Minister's been accused of arriving empty-handed after his defence spending plan didn't set out a pathway to reaching the NATO spending target. NATO's Secretary-General Mark Rutte says other countries need to step up.
6: There's also an expectation, and the expectation was and is that the Europeans and the Canadians will equalise their spending with the United States, which I think is completely fair.
5: The government has been urged to use parliamentary procedure to delay Nigel Farage's resignation from Parliament. That's while the standards investigation is still ongoing. Liberal Democrats' Deputy Leader Daisy Cooper joked about the Reform UK's leader's former Brexit slogan of leave means leave. And the King has accepted the government's advice to grant Ruth Ellis a conditional pardon. Ellis was the last woman to be executed in the United Kingdom. That's the latest from Radio News Hub. I'm Tanita.
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Never Lefty and Boston Duke Jamont. I got you and Alex Warren, an ordinary. Good afternoon, this is B Radio. It's 2:12, hit music now across Berkshire. And I hope that your Wednesday is going well so far today. Whatever you are doing today, if you're at work, then yes, you can make use of the company's air conditioning, and that's good. If you've got the day off today, well, you'll probably be hiding near a fan somewhere, won't you? And if you are heading out for the school run shortly, open the windows on the car before you go and let the heat out. Tunes continue with Moloko, a B Radio banger. This is Sing It Back.

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Radio plays The Killers and Mr. Brightside. Afternoon, it's 2:26. This is Mark Dunham with you until 4. Do you know that song has never, ever dropped out of the top 100? It was released in 2004 and was a big hit. It's never, in the 22 years since, dropped outside the top 100. That is a long run, isn't it? 22 years, that song has still sold enough or streamed enough to be considered within the top 100 singles every single week. In politics news, Nigel Farage yesterday resigned as MP for Clacton and announced that he will stand to be the MP for Clacton. He's called a by-election. However, it's all descended into a bit of a farce now because no other major party will field a candidate and stand against him. So he's basically resigned. Count Binface will go against him. But other than that, though, he's basically resigned to go up against himself. So it's actually just ending up as being quite a waste of money.

0: Woodley Concert Band. Joint summer concert pairs Woodley Concert Band with the West Virginia University Alumni Band as they tour the UK and France. Each band performs its own program with familiar tunes from both sides of the Atlantic. Tickets are £15 with concessions available at the University of Reading Great Hall this Saturday at 7:30.
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Memories of lockdown, the weekend and blinding lights on B Radio. It's Wednesday afternoon, no sign of a lockdown. That was, what, 6 years ago now? Just over six, well, almost 6.5 years ago, wasn't it, that lockdown started? Can you remember that, eh? What funny times those were. Welcome to your Wednesday afternoon. The Wednesday school run is incoming from 3 o'clock today. Go out and pick up the little ones. I reckon, as of today, there's only 2 more weeks to do, and the last day will also be a half day, more than likely, as well. But yes, questions are being asked today regarding Taylor Swift's wedding, which happened at the weekend. Taylor Swift and Travis Kelce got married at the weekend. People are saying, when's she going to release the wedding photos? My guess is there's probably some exclusive deals done somewhere, and they will get to release them first. It's just my guess, just in case you were wondering. Tunes for Wednesday will continue with Madison Avenue on the way after we get Britney on B Radio.

Wednesday afternoon, this is B Radio Hit Music Now across Berkshire. That is Ella Langley and Choosing Texas. Just a little bit of public service broadcasting for you now. The Pride of Reading Awards nominations are still open. They will remain open until the 31st of this month. So you've got until the end of this month to do a nomination. And we've been plugging this on B Radio for a little while now. But if you would like to do a nomination, it's got to be someone to do with Reading because they are the Pride of Reading Awards, or some organisation, charitable or commercial, to do with Reading. They are the Pride of Reading Awards. There are 18 categories into which you can nominate. And if you want to know more, head to porawards.co.uk where you can do your nomination. But if you do want to, make sure you do it before the end of this month. If you haven't done it by the end of this month, then that's it. You miss out on doing your nomination. And possibly, if nobody else has nominated them, the person that you were going to nominate also misses out on their chance to potentially win an award, the Pride of Reading Awards, at porawards.co.uk. It's Wednesday afternoon. We are B Radio across Berkshire from Reading, the home of hit music now. And that'll continue for your school run on the way after the update for three. And we'll get that update for three after we get Madison Avenue. You're a B Radio banger, don't call me baby.

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2: Weather.
4: A mostly dry evening, cloud and patchy drizzle. Persisting for northwest Scotland though, some mist and fog patches developing, but it'll be a warm night with lows to 14 degrees Celsius.
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4: Donald Trump says the ceasefire with Iran is over after a wave of strikes overnight.
5: To me, I think it's over. I don't want to deal with them anymore. They're scum. You know what scum is? They're scum. They're sick people. They're led by sick people. And they're vicious, violent people.
4: U.S. officials say the renewed action was in response to more attacks on ships in the Strait of Hormuz. And Iran have since hit back with strikes against Bahrain. A manhunt is underway for a father after the death of his wife and two daughters. Bedfordshire police believe they were murdered and a suspect has been identified as 45-year-old Nadonna Mahanshi Tashuma. And in other news, fire chiefs have warned about the increasing risks of wildfires as the UK bakes in its third heatwave of the year. Health and fire warnings have been issued as temperatures in some areas could reach up to 36 degrees Celsius this week. That's the latest from Radio News Hub. I'm Tanita Sims.
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0: Boom. That's my favourite song right now. That is Tame Impala and Jenny and Dracula. Flo Rida and Sia and Wild Ones and Teddy Swims and Bad Dreams. Good afternoon. Welcome to Wednesday today. And your Wednesday score on as well if you are out and about battling the traffic around Berkshire. Good luck with that. This is Whitney.
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Beat Radio plays Justin Timberlake and Cry Me a River with Sagala and John Newman before that, and Give Me Your Love. I would like to thank a well-known online retailing platform. Earlier on today, they sent me a notification. Now, I bought a couple of packs of 24 cans of Iron Brew. Other drinks are available, right? So I bought a couple of packs of those. They're 24 packs, okay? I get a notification earlier on today from this well-known online retailer saying, based on your recent purchase, we think you would like dog food. That's all well and good, but I don't have a dog. What do they think I'm going to do with the dog food? This is Alex Warren. How did

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This is B Radio. That is Ella Henderson and Rudimental and Alibi. Are you a fan of Oasis? Last year they did their big comeback gigs, didn't they? Oasis now set to play a record-breaking 6 Nebworth shows and 12-night Etihad residency next year as the Gallagher brothers continue their successful reunion tour. Wow. Are they going to make new music, though? That's the big question, isn't it? Will Oasis ever make new music or just play their classics? This is Fats and Small. Turn around on B Radio. It's Wednesday afternoon.

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2: A mostly dry evening with cloud and patchy drizzle persisting for northwest Scotland. Some mist and fog patches will develop mainly in the west. It'll be a warm night though with a low of 14 degrees Celsius.
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2: Ruth Ellis, the last woman to be hanged in the UK, is being granted a conditional posthumous pardon. She was executed in 1955 for shooting dead her lover David Blakely outside a pub in North London. Her family say she was a victim of domestic abuse. Deputy Prime Minister David Lammy confirmed to the House of Commons that the King has granted a pardon.
3: While the pardon does not claim she was innocent of killing David Blakely, it replaces the death penalty with a sentence of life imprisonment to recognise a profound injustice in this exceptional case.
2: Donald Trump is threatening to hit Iran hard again tonight and says the ceasefire is all but over. The president insists he's had enough of the Iranian regime. A young neo-Nazi who planned a mass gun attack has been jailed for 13 and a half years. 22-year-old Alfie Coleman was found guilty of preparing for terrorist acts. And the BBC's new director general has described the licence fee as no longer fit for purpose. That's the latest from Radio News Hub. I'm David Hall.
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Joe Keery, End of the Beginning, P Radio, Chris Boxy for Reading. Watch another Stranger Things alumni movie on Netflix. Millie Bobby Brown in Enola Holmes 3. I've enjoyed every one of those movies, to be fair. Third one, just as entertaining. Right, P Radio banger, throwing it back to 1999. TLC, No Scrubs.

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1: Award-winning TV show Ludwig has been renewed for a third season ahead of the release of its second series later this year. The cryptic comedy drama stars comedian David Mitchell as John Ludwig Taylor, a reclusive puzzle designer who assumes the identity of his twin brother, a detective chief inspector, after he goes missing. The first season of Ludwig attracted more than 9.5 million viewers in 28 days. Peter Dinklage, Richard E. Grant were among the celebrities attending the star-studded opening night of Jesus Christ Superstar. The award-winning production, which recounts the last 7 days of Jesus' life from the perspective of Judas, has returned to the West End for a limited summer run with singer-songwriter Sam Ryder at the helm. And are you a big Spice Girls fan? Well, the former members of the Spice Girls have celebrated the 30th anniversary of their debut single, Wannabe, saying it changed their lives forever.
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Jess Glynn, hold my hand. Used to work with someone on the radio who left the radio station, actually, to go and be a pilot for Jet 2. He probably hates that more than we do. Right, this is B Radio. 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Mark and Phil, B Radio Morning Show. Back to wake up tomorrow morning, 6 o'clock for the morning muddle. Then Gav's got those throwbacks that we call B Radio Bangers. Tunes like this from 2004. Kellis and Trick Me, B Radio.

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1: Ruth Ellis, the last woman to be hanged in the UK, is being granted a conditional posthumous pardon. She was executed in 1955 for shooting dead her lover David Blakely outside a pub in North London. Donald Trump is threatening to hit Iran hard again tonight and says the ceasefire is all but over. The BBC's new Director General Matt Britton has described the TV licence as a busted flush and no longer fit for purpose. And health warnings have been issued as temperatures in some areas could reach up to 36 degrees Celsius this week.
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0: got water, all the ice cubes, please. Major Lazer and Justin Bieber, it's B Radio. 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Right, Katy Perry and Snoop Dogg. She's a California girl, but she likes her Canadians.
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It's Breaking Me, Speed Radio, Chris Buckshire for Reading, and Harry Styles, whose mum was joining in the celebrations as he broke the Wembley record for 12 nights under the arch for the Together Together tour. There's American Girls, Speed Radio with sports news coming up. It's all about Argentina and Egypt, the fallout after that game, after Egypt went 2-0 up, had a goal disallowed, and then Argentina won 3-2. Is it all tipped in Messi's favour? Right, sports news after Stardust. 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
1: Alvaro Arbeloa has been appointed as Fulham's new head coach. He finished last season in charge of his longtime club, Real Madrid. Fulham co-owner says the former Spain player is the right choice for the Premier League side. In the World Cup, Egypt manager Hossam Hassan says the loss to the World Cup holders yesterday was an injustice. The side let a two-goal lead go after Argentina beat them 3-2 last night. VAR ruled out an Egypt goal while Mo Salah's penalty save was refused. In cricket, England women play against India in a one-off test starting on Friday. Pacer Lauren Filer believes the timing is right for the historic women's tests at Lord's.
2: Women's test matches don't come around very often, so it's always an honour to be selected. So it's going to be, yes, exciting times, and obviously against India, who are a very good side as well. So yeah, looking forward to it.
1: And Arthur Ferry is the first British wildcard to reach Wimbledon quarterfinals. He'll face Flavio Caboli this afternoon in a battle for a spot in the semi-final.
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1: Olivia Rodrigo and Drop Dead, they've been playing her new music on the set of the new Hunger Games movie, right? This is B Radio, getting you home. Portugal out. Tears for Ronaldo. Fellow countrywoman Nelly Furtado, his Say It Right. 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
3: A mostly dry evening with cloud and patchy drizzle persisting for northwest Scotland. Some mist and fog patches will develop mainly in the west. It'll be a warm night though with a low of 14 degrees Celsius.
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3: The last woman to be hanged in the UK has been given a conditional pardon. Ruth Ellis was executed in 1955 for killing her lover David Blakely, but her family has long argued she was the victim of domestic abuse. The pardon, granted by the King, doesn't prove her innocence, but replaces the death penalty with a sentence of life imprisonment. Grace Horton from lawyers Mishkon Durea says justice has finally been delivered.
4: She was ultimately the victim of domestic abuse. She would now be recognised as having battered woman syndrome, which would have caused a jury nowadays to consider her crime in a very different light.
3: Donald Trump says the ceasefire with Iran is over. He's promising to hit Tehran hard again after a wave of strikes overnight. A young neo-Nazi who planned a mass gun attack has been jailed. 22-year-old Alfie Coleman is facing 13 and a half years in prison. And Egypt have complained to FIFA about match officials after their defeat to Argentina. That's the latest from Radio News Hub. I'm David Hall.
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week late for a wedding present, but Taylor Swift's found out she's just won her latest copyright lawsuit. There's Faith Ophelia as B Radio, because Buckshee from Reading. Pride of Reading Awards are on right now. 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Right, here's Olive. You're not alone. 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
4: I know you moved on to someone new. Hope life is beautiful. You were the light for me to find my truth. I just want to say thank you.

traveled around the world. Think where you living at now? I heard you moved to Austin, got an apartment and settled down. And every once in a while, I start texting, write a paragraph, but then I delete the message. Think about you like a pastime.

These days. Rudimental and Jess Glynn, it's These Days. Be Radio, Chris Bucks here from Reading Trap News. Coming up, so we'll get you home for Wednesday night. Mark and Phil got your Be Radio morning show. 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
1: The last woman to be hanged in the UK has been given a conditional pardon. Ruth Ellis was executed in 1955 for killing her lover David Blakely, but her family argued she was the victim of domestic abuse. Donald Trump says the ceasefire with Iran is over and he's promising to hit Tehran hard again with strikes tonight. A young neo-Nazi who planned a mass gun attack's been jailed. 22-year-old Alfie Coleman's facing 13 and a half years in prison. And Jordan Henderson's had successful surgery on his wrist after breaking it during celebrations for England's win over Mexico.

Young's cooking on Three Burners B Radio. Chris Buckshee from Reading. Going to need to get me a new gas bottle for my barbecue. It's been perfect barbecue weather. Been making the most of the grill outdoors. Keeps on to be the soundtrack of your garden party tonight from 7 o'clock. B Radio. Here's Sagala and Lullaby. Will you-

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Billie Eilish, Birds of a Feather, SB Radio, Chris Barks here from Reading. Let me be the bearer of bad news. There is no football on the TV tonight. Take a night off from the World Cup. The quarterfinals start tomorrow evening. France playing Morocco, kickoff at 9 o'clock. And then on Friday, it's Spain versus Belgium. I don't need to tell you who's playing on Saturday, but just in case you're not aware, Norway versus England in Miami, Saturday night, kickoff at 10. Right, sports news after Mark Morrison at B Radio. Oh!

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1: Alvaro Arbeloa has been appointed as Fulham's new head coach. He finished last season in charge of his longtime club, Real Madrid. Fulham co-owner says the former Spain player is the right choice for the Premier League side. In the World Cup, Egypt manager Hossam Hassan says the loss to the World Cup holders yesterday was an injustice. The side let a two-goal lead go after Argentina beat them 3-2 last night. VAR ruled out an Egypt goal while Mo Salah's penalty save was refused. In cricket, England women play against India in a one-off test starting on Friday. Pacer Lauren Filer believes the timing is right for the historic women's tests at Lord's.
2: Women's test matches don't come around very often, so it's always an honour to be selected. So it's going to be, exciting times, and obviously against India, who are a very good side as well. So, looking forward to it.
1: And Arthur Ferry is the first British wildcard to reach Wimbledon quarterfinals. He'll face Flavio Caboli this afternoon in a battle for a spot in the semi-final.
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Alex Warren and passenger, frequent passenger for Calvin Harris is Ellie Goulding, and she's back in the studio working with him again for his next tune. They were with Rihanna. This is What You Came For. If it's B Radio Bangers, you're in the right place. Here's Kings of Leon, Sex on Fire.

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2: This

Next on the big screen, Meet the Fockers, the Ben Stiller movie. There's Ariana Grande. Hate That I Made You Love Me. It's B Radio, Chris Buckshire for Reading, and Taylor Swift, who's on her honeymoon at a mystery destination. We know as little about that as we do about the wedding, in fairness, with all those NDAs. Although we do know that apparently somebody got a 1970 Chevrolet as a prize, and somebody also got $7,000 worth of Chanel handbag in a raffle. Drop. Everything else, just have to fill in the blanks.

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2: Award-winning TV show Ludwig has been renewed for a third season ahead of the release of its second series later this year. The cryptic comedy drama stars comedian David Mitchell as John Ludwig Taylor, a reclusive puzzle designer who assumes the identity of his twin brother, a detective chief inspector, after he goes missing. The first season of Ludwig attracted more than 9.5 million viewers in 28 days. Peter Dinklage, Richard E. Grant were among the celebrities attending the star-studded opening night of Jesus Christ Superstar. The award-winning production, which recounts the last 7 days of Jesus' life from the perspective of Judas, has returned to the West End for a limited summer run with singer-songwriter Sam Ryder at the helm. And are you a big Spice Girls fan? Well, the former members of the Spice Girls have celebrated the 30th anniversary of their debut single, Wannabe, saying it changed their lives forever.

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She played at the end of the women's T20 cricket. It's Rita Ora there with the late Liam Payne for you. B Radio, Chris Bucks here from Reading. Travel news coming up for you on the way home. And the Killers, that's Brendan Flowers, goes solo on his own soon at the Royal Albert Hall. His Human, B Radio.

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1: Ruth Ellis, the last woman to be hanged in the UK, is being granted a conditional posthumous pardon. She was executed in 1955 for shooting dead her lover David Blakely, but her family say she was the victim of domestic abuse. Donald Trump is threatening to hit Iran hard again tonight and says the ceasefire is effectively over. A young neo-Nazi who planned a mass gun attack has been jailed. 22-year-old Alfie Coleman will serve 13 and a half years. And the man who runs the BBC says the licence fee is no longer fit for purpose.
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1: Marshmello in here with me, Mark and Phil, back tomorrow morning, B-Radio morning show, Monday through Friday on your way into work. Then it's Gavin, those retro anthems that we call B-Radio bangers. Right, Dua Lipa's already played the Femme Fatale in Argyle, which was kind of a spoof on the James Bond series. Her husband, Callum Turner's in Los Angeles, filming a new movie, waiting to hear if he is going to be the next 007. Right, here's Be The One, B-Radio on your home run.

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Zone, the Pink Pony Club, it's Beer Radio, Chris Barks here from Reading. There's no football on TV tonight, so it's all about Wimbledon. Sports news coming up, something tennis. Right, CC Peniston, and finally, Spro Back, a Beer Radio banger from 1992. I had this on CD single when I was doing mobile discos.

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1: Alvaro Arbeloa has been appointed as Fulham's new head coach. He finished last season in charge of his longtime club, Real Madrid. Fulham co-owner says the former Spain player is the right choice for the Premier League side. In the World Cup, Egypt manager Hossam Hassan says the loss to the World Cup holders yesterday was an injustice. The side let a 2-goal lead go after Argentina beat them 3-2 last night. VAR ruled out an Egypt goal while Mo Salah's penalty save was refused. In cricket, England women play against India in a one-off test starting on Friday. Pacer Lauren Filer believes the timing is right for the historic women's tests at Lord's.
2: Women's test matches don't come around very often, so it's always an honour to be selected. So it's going to be, exciting times, and obviously against India, who are a very good side as well. So, looking forward to it.
1: And Arthur Ferry is the first British wildcard to reach Wimbledon quarterfinals. He'll face Flavio Cabolli this afternoon in a battle for a spot in the semi-final.
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Best thing to hold in the dark in a moment is a pillow that's been in the fridge for a few hours. This is Mark Smith, it's B Radio, because Buckshire from Reading. Sabrina Carpenter has shared her look from Taylor's wedding. Hasn't broken the NDA, but she's posted a photo of her outfit. She's coming up Espresso, and this is Macon and Begging at B Radio. Have a nice night.

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3: A warm evening ahead and mostly dry with some cloud and patchy drizzle persisting for northwest Scotland. Mist and fog patches will develop mainly in the west, a low of 14 degrees Celsius.
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3: The last woman to be hanged in the UK has been given a conditional pardon. Ruth Ellis was executed in 1955 for killing her lover David Blakely, but her family has long argued she was the victim of domestic abuse. The pardon, granted by the King, doesn't prove her innocence but replaces the death penalty with a sentence of life imprisonment. Grace Horton from lawyers Mishkon Durea says justice has finally been delivered.
4: She was ultimately the victim of domestic abuse. Our argument is that she would now be recognised as having battered woman syndrome, which would have caused a jury nowadays to consider her crime in a very different light.
3: Donald Trump says the ceasefire with Iran is over. He's promising to hit Tehran hard again after a wave of strikes overnight. Police say the prime suspect in a triple murder has absconded to Zimbabwe. The 45-year-old hasn't been seen since his wife and two daughters were found dead at a house in Bedford. And British wildcard Arthur Ferry's through to the semi-finals at Wimbledon. That's the latest from Radio News Hub. I'm David Hall.
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3: A warm evening ahead and mostly dry with some cloud and patchy drizzle persisting for northwest Scotland. Mist and fog patches will develop mainly in the west, a low of 14 degrees Celsius.
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3: Donald Trump is threatening to carry out more airstrikes on Iran tonight. The president insists he'll hit Tehran hard, thinks the current ceasefire is over, and says he's had enough of the Iranian regime.
4: They're liars, they're cheats, they're sick people, they've hurt their people, they killed 54,000 people as of now. 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
4: Any early mist and fog will clear throughout the morning. England, Wales and eastern Scotland will experience another hot day with hazy sunshine and light winds. A high of 34 degrees Celsius.
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4: World leaders are calling for calm after Donald Trump threatened more airstrikes on Iran. The president says he'll probably hit Iran again, with Tehran saying their response would be fearless. UN Secretary-General Antonio Guterres has called for a return to the ceasefire, a sentiment echoed by Prime Minister Keir Starmer.
5: Most people back at home will be wanting to see the ceasefire continue and wanting to see stability and wanting to see the Strait of Hormuz open, because that means that the impact on our economy will reduce.
4: Campaigners have welcomed the posthumous pardon for Ruth Ellis, the last woman to be hanged in the UK. The King has granted her a conditional pardon after she was convicted of killing her lover David Blakely in 1955. Her family insists she was the victim of domestic abuse. Home Secretary Shabana Mahmood is set to change the law so the ringleader of the Rochdale grooming gang, Shabir Ahmed, can be deported. And British wildcard Arthur Ferry's through to the semi-finals at Wimbledon. That's the latest from Radio News Hub. I'm David Hall.
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4: Any early mist and fog will clear throughout the morning. England, Wales and eastern Scotland will experience another hot day with hazy sunshine and light winds. A high of 34 degrees Celsius.
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4: Donald Trump says he's number one on Iran's hit list. The president has launched a blistering attack on the Iranian regime, saying the ceasefire is over and he'll hit them hard with more military strikes tonight.
5: Their leaders are gone, and you know what? I may be gone too, because I'm their number one target. It's out all over the place. I'm their number one because they're scum. That's the way they act, and that's the way they've done it for 47 years. But I'm doing what's right for the country. I'm doing really what's right for the world.
4: The Home Secretary is to change the law so the ringleader of the Rochdale grooming gang can be deported. Shabana Mahmood is expected to amend the 1971 Immigration Act, which currently stops sex offender Shabia Ahmed being removed from the UK. The family of Ruth Ellis, the last woman to be hanged in the UK, are to continue their fight to help victims of domestic violence. Ellis, who was executed in 1955 for killing her lover David Blakely, has been granted a conditional pardon by the King. And Jordan Henderson's undergone successful surgery in Kansas City for his wrist injury. That's the latest from Radio News Hub. I'm David Hall.
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Yes, good evening. That was Taylor Swift with The Fate of Ophelia. 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

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It's 28 minutes past 10, and I hope you're having a wonderful evening, whatever it is you're doing. We've got Sienna Spiro with Material Lover coming up next.

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talking. Yes, Harry Styles with Late Night Talking here on B Radio. It is 10:45 now. It's one of my favourite times. Speaking of late night talking, actually, late night thoughts. So tonight's late night thought is, your accent is your mouth's font. Make of that what you will. We got Hadaway with What Is Love coming up next.

0: Yes, yeah, groovy. That was Alex Warren with Passenger here on B Radio 95.6 across Berkshire from Reading with myself, Vicky. Tonight we've still got a whole lot in store for you, a whole lot of music, some events and lots of chit-chat. But next up, we've got one of my favourite pop stars of all time, Shakira and Wyclef Jean with Hips Don't Lie.
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4: Any early mist and fog will clear throughout the morning. England, Wales and eastern Scotland will experience another hot day with hazy sunshine and light winds. A high of 34 degrees Celsius.
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4: The United States has launched more airstrikes on Iran. Iranian media have reported explosions across the south of the country. The attacks come as world leaders called for calm after Donald Trump threatened to ramp up military action. UN Secretary General Antonio Guterres has appealed for a return to the ceasefire, as has Prime Minister Keir Starmer.
5: Most people back at home will be wanting to see the ceasefire continue and wanting to see stability and wanting to see the Strait of Hormuz open, because that means that the impact on our economy will reduce.
4: Campaigners have welcomed the posthumous pardon for Ruth Ellis, the last woman to be hanged in the UK. The King has granted her a conditional pardon after she was convicted of killing her lover David Blakely in 1955. Her family insists she was the victim of domestic abuse. Home Secretary Shabana Mahmood is set to change the law so the ringleader of the Rochdale grooming gang, Shabir Ahmed, can be deported. And British wildcard Arthur Ferry's through to the semi-finals at Wimbledon. That's the latest from Radio News Hub. I'm David Hall.
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Yes, Ariana Grande with Hate That I Made You Love Me here on B Radio 95.6. We got a little bit of Dua Lipa coming up very, very, very soon. A bit of Maroon 5 and SZA and Katy Perry a little bit later. But next up, we got Robin S with Show Me Love.

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Yes, Katy Perry with I Kissed a Girl here on B Radio 95.6. Tonight, that song reminds me of the early years of secondary school. What a throwback. Now, it is that time. What national day is it today? It's National Blueberry Day. I love blueberries. My favourite way to consume them is in a blueberry muffin. You cannot go wrong with it. Now, we've got the song that everybody's talking at the moment. Midnight Sun with Zara Larsson coming up next.

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0: Yes, Mimi Webb, Red Flags here on B Radio 95.6 with myself, Vicky. Thank you for tuning in. Now, are you looking for something to do in the coming week? And do you love a bit of stand-up? Well, if you get down to the Outlook in Reading on Monday from 7:30, you can get involved with the Mates Rates Comedy Club. You know, just sit back, have a laugh, you know, let your hair down and, you know, let someone do all the talking for you. It's a great, great way to get involved with some local talent and, you know, just have a laugh. We got DJ Jazzy Jeff and Fresh Prince with Summertime coming up next.
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Yes, Miles Smith with Hold Me in the Dark here on B Radio 95.6. And it is getting dark and is very nearly midnight. So that's all from me tonight. But, you know, I'll be back. I'll always be back. Same time, same place next week. And I'm going to leave you with a bit of Mojo with Lady. Hear Me Tonight. Absolutely love this summary number. Take care.

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2: Any early mist and fog will clear throughout the morning. England, Wales and eastern Scotland will experience another hot day with hazy sunshine and light winds. A high of 34 degrees Celsius.
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2: The US has resumed airstrikes on Iran. Explosions have been heard across the south of the country. The attacks come as Donald Trump says he's number one on Iran's hit list and promised to ramp up military action.
3: The leaders are gone. And you know what? I may be gone too, because I'm their number one target. It's out all over the place. I'm their number one because they're scum. That's the way they act. And that's the way they've done it for 47 years. But I'm doing what's right for the country. I'm doing really what's right for the world.
2: The Home Secretary is to change the law so the ringleader of the Rochdale grooming gang can be deported. Shabana Mahmood is expected to amend the 1971 Immigration Act, which currently stops sex offender Shabia Ahmed being removed from the UK. The family of Ruth Ellis, the last woman to be hanged in the UK, are to continue their fight to help victims of domestic violence. Ellis, who was executed in 1955 for killing her lover David Blakely, has been granted a conditional pardon by the King. And Jordan Henderson's undergone successful surgery in Kansas City for his wrist injury. That's the latest from Radio News Hub. I'm David Hall.
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1: Go to Japan. 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
3: Any early mist and fog will clear throughout the morning. England, Wales and eastern Scotland will experience another hot day with hazy sunshine and light winds. A high of 34 degrees Celsius.
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3: The United States has launched more airstrikes on Iran. Iranian media have reported explosions across the south of the country. The attacks come as world leaders called for calm after Donald Trump threatened to ramp up military action. UN Secretary General Antonio Guterres has appealed for a return to the ceasefire, as has Prime Minister Keir Starmer.
4: Most people back at home will be wanting to see the ceasefire continue and wanting to see stability and wanting to see the Strait of Hormuz open, because that means that the impact on our economy will reduce.
3: Campaigners have welcomed the posthumous pardon for Ruth Ellis, the last woman to be hanged in the UK. The King has granted her a conditional pardon after she was convicted of killing her lover David Blakely in 1955. Her family insists she was the victim of domestic abuse. Home Secretary Shabana Mahmood is set to change the law so the ringleader of the Rochdale grooming gang, Shabir Ahmed, can be deported. And British wildcard Arthur Ferry's through to the semi-finals at Wimbledon. That's the latest from Radio News Hub. I'm David Hall.
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